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6: Top stories this hour. Two police officers who were killed in a crash near Middlesbrough have been named. Matthew Blades and Tom Clough were killed when a car travelling the wrong way down the A66 collided with their marked police vehicle. The five people in the Volkswagen Passat also died. Our North of England correspondent Tom Parmenter says the watchdog is investigating.
7: They will be looking at those split-second decisions that would have been taken in that police pursuit, what was being said on the radio. Officers, of course, do train for those kind of scenarios, but they are very dynamic, very fast-moving, often involving very difficult decisions.
6: Russia's president admitted Ukrainian strikes have caused losses, but says they won't turn the tide off the war. Ukraine's hit Russia's biggest oil refinery, and its drones have killed at least 10 people. On Friday, 16 people died in attacks on Vladimir Zelensky's hometown. Canada will impose retaliatory tariffs on US goods from next month. The move escalates a trade conflict after Washington imposed a 50% levy on £14.6 billion worth of Canadian products. In sport, Manchester United have suffered a first Premier League defeat to Hull, losing 2-0 in their opening game of the new season. Hopes had been high for Michael Carrick's side after he led them to third place in the previous top-flight campaign. The United manager says it's certainly not the outcome they wanted.
8: We came here to win, like we do any game, so to not take anything away is hugely disappointing. It's not more than that, it's not less than that, it's a one game that we're disappointed we haven't won, so got to soak it up and come back stronger.
6: Tottenham started with a 3-0 defeat at Brentford after Everton beat Crystal Palace 2-0. Dundee claimed local bragging rights with a 2-0 win against Dundee United in this weekend's only Scottish Premiership game. And a humanoid robot has broken Usain Bolt's 100-metre sprint world record. It achieved a result of 9.39 seconds during the humanoid robot games in Beijing, beating Bolt's 9.58 seconds. From Sky News, I'm Connor Sefton.

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6: You know what you're getting with a wedding? 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
8: The top stories this hour. Tributes are being paid to two police officers who were killed in a crash near Middlesbrough. Matthew Blades and Tom Clough died when a car travelling the wrong way on the A66 hit their marked police vehicle yesterday. Five people in a Volkswagen Passat also died. Victoria Fuller's Chief Constable of Cleveland Police.
9: These were brave officers protecting our communities and serving our residents who didn't return home to their families at the end of their shift.
8: The Prime Minister says he's devastated over the news. In other news, violent and sexual offenders released from prison could be confined to zones of just a few miles under new restrictions. The measures aim to stop victims from encountering their attackers. The mother of a British woman who was unlawfully killed is calling for the US to reopen the investigation into her daughter's death. Lucy Harrison was shot through the chest by her father at his home in Texas last year. A grand jury in the state decided there was insufficient evidence to bring criminal charges, but a coroner in England found his actions amounted to gross negligence manslaughter. Jane Coates wants American prosecutors to re-examine the case.
10: I feel that she's just been so let down. I feel anger. My anger isn't shouty and raging. It's I have a steely determination to call this out and to make sure the truth is heard.
8: Mayors in England are to get the same planning powers Sadiq Khan has in London. It's hoped this will allow them to take over the approval or refusal of major applications. And Freddie Mercury's piano and microphone will go under the hammer later this year and are expected to fetch hundreds of thousands of pounds. Early drafts of his songwriting will also be auctioned off in October.
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8: A dry and sunny day for most areas with the odd shower possible near northern coast. The highs of 24 Celsius. That's the latest. I'm Lucy Salem.
12: 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Stuart here for part two of your weekend. It is Nation Easy Radio with your Sunday lie-in. And Sharon Rod Stewart to start this

Nation Easy Radio with George Benson and Give Me the Night. Well, how about Sunday morning instead, all the way through till midday, and then you've got Andy and Kate on Sunday. And if you'd like to get in contact with them or any of us here, our WhatsApp number is 07740 938500. 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And right now it's Ace of Base.

0: Luther Vandross and Give Me the Reason. A great song here at Nation Easy Radio with relaxing favourites, although not too much relaxing about the football, of course, as the season is back in full swing. In the Premier League, our South Coast sides are in action today. Brighton host Aston Villa with the kickoff to their season at 2, and Bournemouth are on the road and a difficult start for them as they head up to the northwest. Manchester City, their hosts, that also kicks off at 2 o'clock today. Coming up next, a question from Ace. Nation Easy
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0: Sounds like he's got a dripping tap all the way through that song. It's a good one, though. Paul Simon at Nation Easy Radio and Slip Sliding Away. Now, the weather for today, then. It's going to be a dry one. Temperatures of around about 22 degrees Celsius and a low again tonight of 11. It's certainly felt fresher, hasn't it, over the last few nights. Better for sleeping. And as we go into this coming week, it looks like it's going to stay mostly dry with the risk of some showers and temperatures, if anything, a bit below par for this time of year. 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And this time, we're talking £700,000. 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

0: UB40 starting early with some red, red wine at Nation Easy Radio, the home of Kate Weston at breakfast. 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And next, it's the headlines for 8 o'clock.
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9: The top stories this hour. It's understood a police car hits head-on by a vehicle travelling the wrong way on the A66 in Middlesbrough was not involved in a pursuit before the collision. Seven people, including two officers, were killed in the early hours of yesterday morning. The other car, a Volkswagen Passat, was being chased by another marked police car. That pursuit ended when it drove onto the A66. Police commentator Graham Wettone says it's an awful tragedy.
10: It's a relatively small force, just about 1,000 officers. So these two officers were very, very well known within Cleveland Police, within the senior leadership team. A huge tragedy for Cleveland Police, any officers' families and friends, etc. They went to work and sadly didn't get home.
9: Now, violence and sexual offenders in England and Wales could have their movements restricted when they're released from prison. Victims are set to have a say in setting the boundaries, which should stop them running into their offender. The mother of a British woman who was unlawfully killed is calling for the US to reopen the investigation into her daughter's death. Lucy Harrison was shot through the chest by her dad at his home in Texas last year, but no criminal charges have been filed. Parents tell us they feel betrayed after new data revealed many branded baby foods still contain too much sugar. That's despite voluntary guidelines coming in a year ago. In some leading brands, sugar accounted for more than 80% of energy content. That's more than three times the recommended limit. Mums Laura in Denver and grandmother Deb in Derby want to see action.
11: Sugar is addictive. Why are they needed?
12: I think, you're giving them healthy things and then not actually that healthy for them.
13: Sort this sugar out. Sort it out.
9: And England's mayors will be given the same planning powers as Sir Sadiq Khan has over in London. It will allow them to approve or refuse major planning applications.
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9: A dry and sunny day for most areas with the odd shower possible near northern coast. The highs of 24 Celsius. That's the latest. I'm Lucy Salem.

Juice Newton and your Angel of the Morning. Is that me then? Stuart at Nation Easy Radio with relaxing favourites. It's all right, you don't need to answer that. 13 minutes after 8 o'clock right now, and today then the 23rd of August. And on this very day, 1963, the Rolling Stones made their debut on Ready Steady Go. For a minute I thought it said Ready Steady Cook. I didn't realise it had been on that long. No, it's not a cooking show. Ready, Steady, Go. They performed their very first single. And the band would go on, they obviously liked it, to make a total of 20 appearances on the TV show. And here is one of their big hits from later in their career, Fool to Cry, at Nation Easy Radio.

shoulder. She said, tell me all the trouble.

0: 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You could be exploring Marwell Zoo, Solent Springs Adventure Golf, and also Bewley Motor Museum, to name just a few. Next, from the Bad album, it's Michael Jackson and his Man in the Mirror.
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0: Nation Easy Radio with Paloma Faith, and only love can hurt like this. Now the weather for today then has settled down a bit. No heat wave, lots of sunshine. Temperature's very pleasant actually, around 23, roughly where we need to be this time of year. And a low tonight down to 11 Celsius, so fresher for sleeping. And as we go into tomorrow, similar kind of picture really, but it looks like there'll be some showers and maybe some thunder in the week ahead. Make me a
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0: so sultry. Alana Miles and Black Velvet at Nation Easy Radio. Sunday morning it is. Andy and Kate will be coming up after midday today. You can get involved in the show as ever on our Facebook page. Just search Nation Easy Radio. They've got the A to Z of the 70s on Sunday and also Who Knew. They're coming up from 12. Meanwhile, here next, we'll get the news and weather at 9 o'clock.
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9: The top stories this hour. It's reported that the police car involved in a fatal collision in Middlesbrough was not pursuing the other vehicle at the time. Seven people, including two officers, were killed when a Volkswagen Passat drove the wrong way down the A66 yesterday morning. A domestic abuse charity is welcoming government plans to restrict the movements of some offenders on their release from prison. Those convicted of sexual or violent crimes will be subject to new GPS-backed restriction zones of only a few miles. Some big delays on the trains as cross-country say a power cut is affecting their control centre. A lot of services have been affected, so the advice is to check before you travel. And mayors in England are to get the same planning powers as Sadiq Khan has in London. It's hoped this will allow them to take over the approval or refusal of major applications.
10: Now for the news across the South. The Southampton MP is calling for tougher action on illegal e-scooters and modified e-bikes. Darren Paffy says residents have raised concerns about dangerous riding on pavements and in parks. He wants clearer national rules and stronger police enforcement. Plans for a new pedestrian link between Fratton Station and Fratton Park continuing to be developed. Portsmouth City Council says the proposed bridge could also support wider regeneration, including new homes and an expanded stadium. Funding arrangements have yet to be agreed. The University of Winchester has appointed Professor Ian Pickett as its new Vice-Chancellor. He'll take up the role in early December. Professor Pickup joins from the University of Roehampton, where he's held senior leadership roles. And a duck found badly injured in Fordingbridge has made a full recovery and been released back into the wild. Wildlife Rescue near Ringwood carried out several operations after its beak was left hanging at a right angle. The charity says the bird is now fully recovered.
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10: Sunny spells and cloudy skies throughout the day. Light winds and highs of 22 Celsius. That's the latest. I'm Josh Tate.
0: Hello, morning. Stuart here at Nation Easy Radio. Thanks for choosing us for your Sunday lie-in. Elton John's coming up after Fleetwood Mac.

Well, it sums up the last few months perfectly, doesn't it? It's the Style Council at Nation Easy Radio with relaxing favourites, and there you have the long, hot summer. Now, on this very day, 2019, Taylor Swift made some history. She released her seventh album, Lover. In addition to being her sixth consecutive number one debut on the Billboard Top 200, it actually meant that she also broke an all-time record for the most simultaneous entries by a female artist. It would also be named the best-selling studio album of 2019. And received several Grammy nominations. And another trailblazer in music, Madonna, on this very day kicked off her Sticky and Sweet tour at the Millennium Stadium in Cardiff. It was an 86-day run, which amassed over $280 million, and that was a record breaker. And both Madonna and Taylor Swift are the front runners at this year's Video Music Awards. Trailblazers they are. And I'm going to play this from Madonna now. It's a beautiful song taken from the movie starring Tom Hanks, A League of Their Own, which Madonna starred in as well. This used to be my playground, Nation Easy Radio, perfect for a Sunday.

0: Didn't we almost have it all? It's Whitney Houston at Nation Easy Radio, relaxing favourites for the South. And you're very welcome, by the way. Whatever you're doing this morning, thank you for choosing us. Now, still to come, got some more great songs, including a number one from the Detroit Spinners and another chart topper from Steve Harley and the Cockney Rebel and Make Me Smile. And coming up later on to make us all smile, it's Andy and Kate from 12.
1: 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That's the fourth time this month. 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If you don't do it for you, do it for your wife and little Freddy.
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0: Frankie Valli and My Eyes Adored You at Nation Easy Radio. Relaxing favourites for the South. That's a lovely song, isn't it? The weather is perfect today, really. Lots of sunshine around. Temperatures of 23, maybe a bit of cloud, and lows tonight of 11. Similar for tomorrow, but the sign of more unsettled weather as we go into the week ahead, perhaps with some more rain and thundery showers. 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
11: The top stories this hour. We understand the police car involved in a fatal collision in Middlesbrough yesterday morning was not pursuing the other vehicle involved. Seven people, including two officers, were killed when a Volkswagen Passat drove the wrong way down the A66. It's believed it was being pursued by another police car beforehand. Now, violent and sexual offenders in England and Wales could have their movements restricted when they're released from prison. Victims are set to have a say in setting the boundaries, which should stop them running into their offender. Big delays on the trains. Cross Country say a power cut is affecting their control centre, which means a lot of cancellations across the UK. The advice is to check before you travel. And England's mayors will be given the same planning powers as Sir Sadiq Khan has over London. It'll allow them to approve or refuse major planning applications.
12: Now for the news across the South. The Southampton MP is calling for tougher action on illegal e-scooters and modified e-bikes. Darren Paffy says residents have raised concerns about dangerous riding on pavements and in parks. He wants clearer national rules and stronger police enforcement. Plans for a new pedestrian link between Fratton Station and Fratton Park are continuing to be developed. Portsmouth City Council says the proposed bridge could also support wider regeneration, including new homes and an expanded stadium. Funding arrangements have yet to be agreed. The University of Winchester has appointed Professor Ian Pickett as its new Vice-Chancellor. He'll take up the role in early December. Professor Pickett joins from the University of Roehampton, where he's held senior leadership roles. And a duck found badly injured in Fordingbridge has made a full recovery and been released back into the wild. Wildlife Rescue near Ringwood carried out several operations after its beak was left hanging at a right angle. The charity says the bird is now fully recovered.
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12: Sunny spells and cloudy skies throughout the day. Light winds and highs of 22 Celsius. That's the latest. I'm Josh Tate.
0: Hello, morning, Stuart here at Nation Easy Radio. Thank you for choosing us. More relaxing favourites coming up for you then, including Billy Joel, after Patrice Rushen, and the unforgettable Forget Me

0: Lovely song, Aletta Adams, and Get Here at Nation Easy Radio with relaxing favourites for your Sunday. Coming up later on today, it's Andy and Kate between 12 and 6. Tony Wright tonight from 6 o'clock, and then Gary Parker with part 2 of his Chill Out Masterclass. If you missed last night's or any previous episodes, you can listen again at your leisure whenever you fancy chilling out on the Nation Player app. I promise you, it's a great listen as well. Now, here's Bill Withers, and the forecast is not correct from him.
1: Ain't no

0: couple of sunshiny tunes for your Sunday morning. Bill Withers, and there you have Gabrielle and Sunshine at Nation Easy Radio. So football well and truly back then. And today in the Premier League, Brighton kickstart their season against Aston Villa. 2 o'clock the kickoff at the Amex. And then at the Etihad, Manchester City launch their campaign against Bournemouth. And that one also starts at 2 o'clock this afternoon. Good luck to both of them. In just a moment, it's Prince with his Little Red Corvette.
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0: What a song. Both versions are great. There you have Leona Lewis and her interpretation of Snow Patrol's Run. It is Nation Easy Radio. Stuart here for Sunday morning, and more relaxing favourites still to come, including the first number one as a solo artist for Phil Collins. 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

0: House family and Lifted at Nation Easy Radio. Stuart here with another hour of relaxing favourites coming up after the latest news and weather at 11. Andy and Kate here from 12, Tony Wright from 6. And then tonight, it's part two of the Chill Out Masterclass with Gary Parker and some little surprises in there as well.
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4: The top stories this hour. The public is being urged not to speculate online about a fatal crash in Middlesbrough yesterday, which killed seven people, including two police officers. It happened in the early hours when a Volkswagen Passat was driven the wrong way down the A66, hitting a marked police car head-on. Some big delays across the train network as cross-country say a power cut's affecting their control centre. A lot of services have been cancelled, so do make sure you check before you travel. A domestic abuse charity is welcoming government plans to restrict the movements of some offenders on their release from prison. Those convicted of sexual or violent crimes will be subject to new GPS-backed restriction zones of only a few miles. And mayors in England will be able to overrule councils when it comes to major planning applications. The move, to be announced next week, will also allow them to grant upfront permission so building can start without having to apply for planning.
5: Now for the news across the South. Southampton Itchen MP Darren Paffy is pressing ministers for tougher rules on e-scooters and modified e-bikes. He says residents are concerned about unsafe and antisocial use. He wants clearer regulations covering speed, age, insurance and where e-scooters can be ridden. Proposals for a new pedestrian link at Fratton Station are moving towards their next stage. Portsmouth City Council, Pompey and other partners have been assessing options. They now consider costs and funding, with the bridge expected to support wider development around Fratton Park. A new Vice-Chancellor has been appointed at the University of Winchester. Professor Ian Pickup will join in December from the University of Roehampton. The university says he brings extensive experience in academic leadership, student-focused education and organisational change. And a duck whose badly injured beak needed specialist surgery has made a full recovery. The bird was found at Fording Bridge and treated by Wildlife Rescue near Ringwood.
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5: Sunny spells and cloudy skies throughout the day. Light winds and highs of 22 Celsius. That's the latest. I'm Josh Tate.
7: 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Thank you for choosing us to be part of your weekend. And more relaxing favourites coming right up, including the Bee Gees, after Danny Wilson's Mary's Prayer.

Hot Chocolate, and it started with a kiss at Nation Easy Radio. Now our summer of tickets rolls on as we head through the latter stages of the holidays. You've still got time though if you'd like to win a top day out at one of our attractions here in the south, including maybe a trip around the New Forest with the New Forest Tour, Liberty's Owl Raptor and Reptile Centre, and the Hawk Conservancy Trust. 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It's our summer of tickets, and if you need to cross the Solent, by the way, Whiteling Isle of Wight Ferries will take care of that completely free of charge.

0: Did you buy the album introducing the hardline according to Terence Trent D'Arby? It was huge in the late 80s, and from it, Sign Your Name. And PM Dawn set adrift on Memory Bliss, borrowing quite a lot of Spandau Ballet's True. I don't think they asked permission first either, but it's fine. They're all friends. There's more of that kind of thing tonight with Gary Parker, by the way, and his Chill Out Masterclass. Meantime here, I've got a song to sing along to in just a moment from Starship, taken from the soundtrack of the movie Mannequin. Do you remember that from the 80s? And next, it's an all-time legend with the Supremes, Diana Ross. Nation Easy
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0: Feel the stress melt away. What a great song. Perfect for a Sunday morning. Al Stewart at Nation Easy Radio and the Year of the Cat. I was rifling through some old vinyl in a record shop a few weeks ago and found some Al Stewart albums, and they are brilliant. Now, coming up, it's the end of the road for Boys to Men. 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And it's almost the end of the summer, isn't it? But somebody else is going to join our Summer Winners Club of life-changing money. 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

0: Lionel Richie and All Night Long at Nation Easy Radio with relaxing favourites for the South. And that is me done and dusted then for this weekend. If you can, join me tomorrow afternoon from 3 o'clock for Monday's Drive Time. But stay right there. Double Trouble coming your way. Andy and Kate here on Sunday at Nation Easy Radio. Tony Wright's on from 6, and then it's Gary with that Chill Out Masterclass. That's your Sunday ahead. And we'll get the headlines next for 12 o'clock.
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13: The top stories this hour. People are being asked to let the police watchdog investigate yesterday's fatal car crash in Middlesbrough and stop speculating online. 7 people, including 2 police officers, died when a Volkswagen Passat was driven the wrong way down the A66 in the early hours. The Justice Secretary says plans to restrict the movements of violent and sexual offenders means survivors will no longer have to look over their shoulder. Victims will have a say in setting the boundaries to limit the chance of seeing their attacker on the streets. Mayors across England are to be given new powers to overrule council planning decisions. Under the plan, they'll be able to step in on developments of more than 150 homes, large commercial spaces or buildings taller than 30 metres. And Liam Gallagher has told fans an Oasis return to Glastonbury next year is not happening. In an expletive-filled post on social media, the singer said all you croc-wearing flag wavers should calm down.
2: Now for the news across the south. Southampton Itchen MP Darren Paffy is pressing ministers for tougher rules on e-scooters and modified e-bikes. He says residents are concerned about unsafe and antisocial use. He wants clearer regulations covering speed, age, insurance, and where e-scooters can be ridden. Proposals for a new pedestrian link at Fratton Station are moving towards their next stage. Portsmouth City Council, Pompey and other partners have been assessing options. They now consider costs and funding, with the bridge expected to support wider development around Fratton Park. A new Vice-Chancellor has been appointed at the University of Winchester. Professor Ian Pickup will join in December from the University of Roehampton. The university says he brings extensive experience in academic leadership, student-focused education and organisational change. And a duck whose badly injured beak needed specialist surgery has made a full recovery. The bird was found at Fording Bridge and treated by Wildlife Rescue near Ringwood.
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2: Sunny spells and cloudy skies throughout the day. Light winds and highs of 22 Celsius. That's the latest. I'm Josh Tate.
14: Good afternoon to you from Andy Jackson and Kate Weston. Welcome to the Sunday Shenanigans. We'll start in around 10 minutes with our look at this week's celebrity birthdays.

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0: Hello, this is Nation Easy Radio. Welcome along to the Sunday Shenanigans with Andy Jackson and Kate Weston. On our travels today, Kate, are we not?
1: We are indeedy. Yes, we are.
0: We're going to do the first in a very, very, very occasional series of Where in the South Are We? And we're going to give away clues through the course of the show and see if you can guess where we are by the time we come to the end of the show, which is many, many, many hours away. All I'm going to say to start with, Kate, is that we're somewhere in the South that is iconic, and it has a rather large iconic thing that will give it away, but I don't want to say too much more than that. Is that enough of a clue?
1: It's a big clue, yes.
0: Anything to add to that, or is that all we're giving
1: away? Do you
0: know,
1: I'm
0: so
1: going to hold mine back.
0: Hold mine back
1: for a little while.
0: We've made it very difficult, but there will be another clue through the course of the day. Apart from that, all the usual features, as they say on all the best radio shows. Let's kick off with our celebrity birthdays. Some may be dead, some may be alive, some may be on that little cusp in between, where they're just about to go up into the ether.
1: Today's You're so jolly, you are.
0: This week's celebrity birthdays included Usain Bolt.
1: Oh, yes.
0: Who, despite being the fastest man on earth, was actually encouraged to focus on cricket as a child by his coaches. Good job he said, no, I'm going to do the running. Perhaps he ran away. Matthew Perry, out of Friends, would have celebrated a birthday this week. And Robert De Niro is still waiting, because he's still with us. He celebrated the birthday this week. I'd like you to put them into age order, please, Kate, if you will.
1: Robert De Niro is most definitely the oldest. I think it's then Matthew Perry. I think he would have been late 50s. And Usain Bolt is the youngest.
0: We will find out very shortly. Don't go anywhere. This is Nation Easy Radio. 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

0: We're Nation Easy Radio with relaxing favourites all day, our celebrity birthdays. Kate Weston asked you to put them into age order, if you will, please.
1: I've got Robert De Niro, fine actor. He's the oldest by a country mile. I think it's then Matthew Perry from Friends, because I think he would have been late 50s. And then Usain Bolt.
0: You are absolutely right, Kate, which I think is the sixth week in a row you've got all these correct. Are you sure you've not got a crib sheet going on somewhere?
1: So no, you know? I don't. I mean, to be fair, I do a few on my show, but to be honest, I get to 10 o'clock and I've forgotten what I've said.
0: Do you know what? I could do that just within the space of even talking about what I'm talking about now. But I can confirm you are right. Robert De Niro, 83 this week. Matthew Perry would have been 57. Usain Bolt, who thankfully didn't stick with cricket, and he did do the running thing, and it's done very well for him, celebrating his 40th birthday this week. So happy birthday, celebs, and happy birthday to you as well, if you've had a birthday during the week.
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0: good from Take That on Nation Easy Radio. Coming up after 1 o'clock, it's our Who Knew, in which we attempt to bedazzle and bejazzle each other with the weirdest and wonderfulest facts from around the world. It's all on the way after the latest news and weather for the South at 1. Nation Easy
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7: The top stories this hour. Tributes are being paid to 2 police officers who were among 7 people killed in a high-speed crash near Middlesbrough. A marked police car was hit by a vehicle driving the wrong way along the A66 yesterday morning. Footage has emerged of a pursuit just minutes before the collision. Our reporter Poppy Anderlin is at the scene. She says police are urging people not to speculate.
8: Part of the A66 in South Bank's been closed off since the collision, which happened at around 3:40 a.m. yesterday. It's only briefly opened in the last hour to let through a lorry to clean up remaining rubble from the scene, as well as a fire engine. Well, flowers and balloons are being laid in tribute to the victims, including PCs Matthew Blades and Tom Clough. Residents are telling me they're still in shock.
9: You never thought that would happen, would you? Especially in an area like this.
10: Just came to pay my respects. I was a special constable many, many years ago by the Grampian Police, so it never goes away. It feels part of the family.
8: Seton Carew FC are among those sharing tributes to PC Matthew Blades, who was one of their football coaches. They said their thoughts are with his 2 boys and family at this heartbreaking time.
7: In other news, a domestic abuse charity is welcoming government plans to restrict the movements of some offenders on their release from prison. Those convicted of sexual or violent crimes will be subject to new GPS-backed restriction zones of only a few miles. Some big delays across the train network today, as cross-country say a power cut has been affecting their control centre. A lot of services have been cancelled, so do make sure you check before you travel. Mayors in England will be able to overrule councils when it comes to major planning applications. The move, to be announced next week, will also allow them to grant upfront permission so building can start without having to apply for planning. And Liam Gallagher's told fans an Oasis return to Glastonbury next year is not happening. In an expletive-filled post on social media, the singer said all you croc-wearing flag wavers should calm down.
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7: A dry and sunny day for most areas with the odd shower possible near northern coast. The highs of 24 Celsius. That's the latest. I'm Lucy Salem.
0: Hello from Andy and Kate here with the Sunday Shenanigans with Who Knew on the way and relaxing favourites too from Crystal Gale and Bill Medley. With a little help from Jennifer Warnes, of course.

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0: This is Nation Easy Radio with relaxing favourites all day and our very occasional feature, Kate, of where in the south are we? Now, I gave away a clue saying that we're something, it's a major landmark in the south and it's very tall. And you said that was enough, Andy. Don't give him any more than that. So are you going to add to that, Kate, please?
1: Well, I am. Mine is a little bit cryptic. My clue is this. Whatever you do, don't paint me red.
0: We will reveal where we are at the end of the show, which is still many hours away, but do have a little guess.
1: Weeks away, honestly.
0: We'll keep this page
1: going. Like other radio stations, you know, when they keep the guest, the voice going.
0: Yes,
1: for like years, and the person's just gone, bloop. And it just drives me around the bend. Anyway, yes.
0: So there we go. That's our job, Kate, is to drive people around the bend. But we will reveal at the end of today's show where we are or where we should be, if I'm not giving too much of the game away already. Before we do that, though, it's time for Who Knew, in which we bedazzle and bejazzle each other with crazy facts from around the world and around the corner. I would like to know, please, Kate, how much do you think the internet weighs?
1: What?
0: How much do you think the internet weighs? Going to have to hurry you here.
1: I just don't even understand the question. Okay, I'm going to say 1,000 kilograms.
0: 1,000 kilograms, or as we would say in normal speak, Kate, 1 ton.
1: Kate West. I didn't Kate know West. That either.
0: Have you a fact for me?
1: Yes, and I hope you weren't listening to me in the week because I did this on my show, but I thought it was a great fact. What is the most stolen food in the world?
0: That is a good one. I think I have an idea and I will reveal mine and you can reveal yours, so to speak, in about the next 10 or 15 minutes here on Nation Easy.
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0: This is Nation Easy Radio with relaxing favourites for your Sunday afternoon and our Who Knew today. I asked you, Kate, how much the internet weighs and you said...
1: Well, I said 1,000 kilograms because I haven't got it. Scooby.
0: You couldn't possibly be more wrong, actually, Kate. The internet weighs about 2 ounces. About 2 ounces, Kate. That is the weight of all the electrons that make up the data.
1: Okay.
0: There's one to share with your dinner party chums, eh? How about that?
1: So it's half a pancake, isn't it, really?
0: Roughly half a pancake. That's
1: half a pancake.
0: But I like the way that we always put these things. When we were talking about the New Forest fire, it was described as 250 football pitches worth of size across that. So this is a great way to describe the internet. It's half a pancake. I shall remember that forever, Kate. I've learnt something today. Your question to me was?
1: What is the most stolen food in the world?
0: I'm going to hazard a guess that it would be an apple.
1: Really?
0: Yes, purely because if there's an apple growing on a tree, I will always have it away on my toes with one. So I'm guilty as charged when it comes to scrumping apples, Kate, I'm afraid.
1: Well, apparently roughly 4% of all cheese produced globally goes missing.
0: Well, Kate, that's outstandingly good fact as well. It's crazy facts this week. And who would have thought that cheese would be the thing?
1: Do you want to know why?
0: I'd love to know why, Kate. We're all on tenterhooks, whatever they are.
1: It's because the posh stuff is quite expensive. It's easy to resell. 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Is that a cheese in your pocket? Or are you just pleased to see me?
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0: Super Trooper from ABBA playing on Nation Easy Radio. Still to come this afternoon, our survey said. We'll do that in another hour of relaxing favourites on the way after the latest news and weather for the South. 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
9: The top stories this hour. Five of the seven people killed in a crash near Middlesbrough, which involved a car driving the wrong way down the A66, have just been named. Mackay Saddington, Michael Robert Cahill, Jacob Matusiek, Cole Robert Worthy and Theo Ray were in a Volkswagen Passat, which collided with a marked police car early yesterday morning. PC's Matthew Blades and Tom Clough also lost their lives. Our reporter Poppy Anderlin is at the scene in South Bank. She's been speaking to people laying tributes.
10: Pauline. Dead. So sad.
11: Feel for the family, I really do.
12: To hear that there's two 999 officers that are no longer in the Cleveland Police is devastating.
10: A tragic accident. Well, I just can't explain.
9: Local MP Anna Turley has praised everyone who's responding to the incident.
13: All those paramedics, all of those emergency services who themselves were dealing with the most horrendous incident. I want to thank them for their courage and for all of their work and dedication. And our thoughts are with all of them as well today, because obviously this is an extremely difficult incident.
9: Detectives and politicians are urging everyone not to speculate and to give investigators the space they need. Next, there's major disruption across much of Britain's rail network this afternoon as Cross Country has had to cancel almost all of its planned services. The train operator is dealing with a power outage affecting its control centre in Birmingham. Services to places including Reading, Oxford, Southampton, Newcastle, Manchester, Cardiff, Glasgow and Edinburgh are affected. Serious sexual and violent offenders in England and Wales could be confined to new restriction zones. Officials hope the move will stop attackers from finding their victims. Fresh tributes being paid to football legend Kevin Keegan this afternoon. His former clubs Newcastle and Liverpool will remember the ex-player and manager who died last month at the age of 75. The sides face each other in their opening Premier League match of the season at St James's Park. And Liam Gallagher has ruled out Oasis headlining at next year's Glastonbury Festival. The singer is in insisting it's not happening.
4: 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Weather.
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9: Staying mostly fine, dry and settled across the UK through the rest of the day with some sunny spells. That's the latest. I'm Johnny Freeman.
0: Thank you very much. Do stay with us here at Nation Easy for our survey set and relaxing favourites from Bob Marley and the Wailers and Bananarama. Relaxing. With the man who celebrated his 83rd birthday this week, Robert De Niro.

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0: This is Nation Easy Radio with relaxing favourites all day. Andy Jackson and Kate Weston here, and the first in a very, very occasional feature of Where in the South Are We? We're giving away clues all afternoon. We will reveal where we are. I first started off by saying we're somewhere very tall for the first clue and iconic. You said for the second clue,
1: whatever you do, don't paint me red.
0: So it's time for one more clue, I think. If you were to want to buy some designer clothes, we might be quite near to a place that would be good for those designer clothes. Is that too much to be given away there, Kate?
1: I think if people know it, that will just rubber stamp it.
0: Okay, well, there we go. That's it. We will reveal where we are in the South before the end of the show today, which is about 6 months away, as we think. Right, our survey said, Kate, name something you smell before buying. Something you smell before buying it. Yes.
1: You're going to love this. Melons. You do. That's what I do.
0: Do you?
1: Yes, I sniff the melons.
0: Well, there we go.
1: Melons.
0: We'll find out if you're right in a couple of seconds.
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0: This is Nation Easy Radio, relaxing favourites all day. Our survey said, I phoned up 100 people through the course of the week and said, name something you smell before buying. Kate instantly came through with...
1: melons.
0: In third place, candles.
1: Oh,
0: second place, soap.
1: Oh, yeah.
0: First place, think of yourself going through the airport duty free, Kate.
1: Oh, yes.
0: What do you smell before you buy? Or in most people's cases, smell and then don't buy, but just spray liberally all over. Of course, we're talking about perfume. And that was our survey said this week here on Nation Easy Radio. Still to come, this week in music history, on the way after three.
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0: 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Well, we'll be looking back at this week in music history before too long, after the latest news and weather for the South, coming next at 3.
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5: The top stories this hour. It's emerged a police officer killed in a crash near Middlesbrough was looking forward to coaching his son football. Tributes are being paid to PC Matthew Blades, who died alongside PC Tom Clough, and five people aged between 16 and 23 on the A66. Footage appears to show a car speeding away from police minutes before the collision. Our reporter Poppy Anderlin is at the scene in South Bank.
6: Well, the cordon just behind me has remained in place since the crash happened at around 3:40 a.m. yesterday. Flowers and balloons are being left just opposite by members of the police and public in tribute to the victims, including PC Matthew Blades and PC Tom Clough. Residents nearby have been telling me how devastated everyone in the community is.
7: Shocking, isn't it? You never thought that would happen, would you?
8: Just came to pay my respects. I was a special constable many, many years ago with the Grampian Police, so it never goes away. It feels part of the family.
9: You know, I'm sure they've got partners, families, maybe even children, and fathers aren't coming home now. It will affect the whole community.
6: Well, the road here remains closed as inquiries into what exactly happened continue. Politicians and investigators are among those urging people not to speculate.
5: In other news, thousands of passengers are facing much longer journeys as one of Britain's biggest operators has cancelled virtually all its trains. Cross Country is being badly impacted by a power cut in Birmingham. Tickets are being accepted by other providers. The mum of a woman from Warrington who was shot dead in Texas has revealed she's pushing to get the case reopened. A coroner in England concluded in February that Lucy Harrison was unlawfully killed by her dad, but there was deemed to be insufficient evidence to bring charges in America. The life and career of Kevin Keegan is being remembered at Premier League matches. The 75-year-old died last month. Manchester City paid tribute to their former manager before kick-off against Bournemouth. Newcastle and Liverpool will do the same later at St James's Park. And mayors in England are to get powers to overrule councils on planning decisions. It's already the case in London.
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5: Staying mostly fine, dry and settled across the UK through the rest of the day with some sunny spells. That's the latest. I'm Johnny Freeman.
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0: Hello, this is Nation Easy Radio, relaxing favourites all day. We're going to do this week in music history first, and the very occasional series of Where in the South Are We? It's somewhere very big and tall. It's somewhere iconic. You said, what colour must we never paint it, Kate?
1: You must never paint it red.
0: I said that if you wanted to buy some designer clothes, you'd probably be in the nearby vicinity. Have you got another thing to give away without giving too much away, Kate Weston?
1: I'm going to say the bottom is bigger than the top.
0: The bottom is bigger than the top. That is the most bizarre clue
1: that I couldn't think of anything else.
0: Possibly think of. The bottom is bigger than the top. We'll take that. Have a little guess. Let us know on our Facebook page where you think we are. We will tell you before 6 o'clock this evening, later on the show. But right now it's time to guess the decade as we look back at this week in music history. Three things for you. The Beatles' last studio session, in which one of the Beatles was actually missing. One of the key Beatles was missing from this. John Lennon was not there, but it was their last studio session. Yes, that one. And it was described by George Harrison as more like a business meeting, apparently, than recording a track. But there we go. So the Beatles' last studio session. Isaac Hayes passed away this week in music history as well. And Wham released Wake Me Up Before You Go-Go. Those are the three things. Do you want to put them into decade order for me, Kate? Take a guess.
1: Surely the last studio session was right at the beginning of the 70s. But I'm not 100%
0: sure. Can't say.
1: When did Isaac Hayes die? I'm going to punt the 90s.
0: I was going to say the clue was he was the voice of Chef in the South Park TV show. Okay, and Wham releasing Wake Me Up Before You Go-Go.
1: 80s.
0: We'll find out if you're right with those in a couple of ticks.
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0: This is Nation Easy Radio with relaxing favourites for your Sunday afternoon. And this week in music history, three big things happened. Kate, would you like to put them into order for me, if you will? They included the Beatles' last studio session, Isaac Hayes passing away, and Wham! Releasing Wake Me Up Before You Go-Go.
1: Okay, I think the Beatles would have been 70s. Wham! Was 80s. Isaac Hayes, I've said 90s, but it could be later.
0: The Beatles' last studio session was just so close, Kate.
1: 69
0: it was. Yes, 69. Wasn't really a full Beatles session because John Lennon wasn't there and they'd all kind of lost the will by then, really, hadn't they? Wham! Releasing Wake Me Up Before You Go-Go. You said which decade?
1: 80s.
0: 1984, absolutely right. And Isaac Hayes passed away, you said 90s, didn't you?
1: Yeah.
0: Passed away on August the 10th, 2008. He was in the noughties, Kate.
1: Oh, okay.
0: Yes, and of course we know him for Shaft, the theme to that as well. But our favourite song from him, though, was from South Park. It was Chocolate Salty Balls, wasn't it? We all loved to play that. But that is our look back at this week in music history here on Nation Easy Radio.
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0: Daryl Hall, John Oates, and I Can't Go For That from Nation Easy Radio with our Would You Rather on the way after the latest news and weather for the South coming up at 4 o'clock. And of course, another hour of relaxing favourites to boot.
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2: The top stories this hour. The police regulator has revealed a car involved in a fatal crash near Middlesbrough was being pursued in connection with numerous incidents. Five people aged between 16 and 23 in a Volkswagen Passat died after it was driven the wrong way down the A66 in South Bank and collided with a marked police vehicle. PC's Matthew Blades and Tom Clough also lost their lives. Our reporter Poppy Andlin is in nearby Lime Road where footage was recorded just minutes before the collision.
3: Investigators are examining that brief but potentially important video from this location, which shows a car and then a police car speeding by. Detectives are urging people not to speculate as the response to the initial incidents and the crash are being looked into. I've also spent time at the scene in South Bank where there's a significant cordon and people who live locally but also further away are laying flowers and leaving messages and balloons as a tribute.
4: All them dead. So sad.
5: Feel for the family, I really do.
6: To hear that there's two 999 officers that are no longer in the Cleveland police is devastating.
4: A tragic accident.
3: The five people who are in the Volkswagen Passat have been named as Michael Carhill, Theo Ray, Cole Worthy, Jacob Matasiak and Mackay Saddington. Their families, along with those of the officers who died, are being supported.
2: Next, cross-country. Train passengers are being urged to check before they travel as virtually all its services have been cancelled. The Rail Operators Control Centre is being affected by a power outage. The Justice Secretary says no victims should have to look over their shoulder. Alex Norris has revealed exclusion zones for released prisoners are being strengthened. Some Formula One news to bring you now. Max Verstappen says he's okay after a heavy crash at his home race, the Dutch Grand Prix. The four-time world champion went into the barriers on the second lap. And Newcastle and Liverpool face each other in less than half an hour as the Premier League opening weekend continues. Both sides are paying tribute to their former player and manager Kevin Keegan, who died last month.
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2: Staying mostly dry and settled across the UK tonight, and another fine and sunny day for many tomorrow. That's the latest. I'm Johnny Freeman.
8: Good afternoon to you from Andy Jackson and Kate Weston. 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

0: This is Nation Easy Radio with relaxing favourites for your Sunday afternoon, where it is time to give away one more clue to where in the South are we. Let's have a little quick recap. I said it was somewhere very big and iconic in the South. You said we must never paint it what colour?
1: We mustn't paint it red.
0: I said if you wanted to get some designer clothes, you'd be in the very near vicinity for that. And your next clue was?
1: Its bottom is bigger than its top.
0: I'm also going to say that once upon a time, you could go up the outside of it, but now only up the inside. That's the clue before we tell you where in the South we are just after 5 o'clock later this afternoon. But our Would You Rather cannot wait type this time and tide and Would You Rather waits for no man, Kate. Would you rather read the book or watch the movie?
1: Oh, interesting. OK, talking of movies, Anchorman, The Legend of Ron Burgundy or yes. Hot Fuzz?
0: Easy peasy lemon squeezy. We'll come back with our respective answers momentarily here on Nation Easy Radio.
2: 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It's not funny. Funny's good. Ibiza. He'd never forgive me. What about friendship is a journey? Ugh, cringe. Come on. That's it. In year five, Dan had the bright idea.
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0: It's Nation Easy Radio with Andy Jackson and Kate Weston. Sunday shenanigans. Would you rather read the book or watch the movie, Kate?
1: Read the book.
0: Me too. I'm a big fan. Do you read physical books or have you got an electronic e-reader,
1: no,
0: Kate?
1: I like a nice paperback.
0: See, I can't. Sadly, the print can never be made big enough in those for me now, and it can never be made bright enough for me. So I'm strictly a Kindle boy now. So what I like to do is read the book and then go and see the movie and then complain about how it's not the same as the book, which I think
1: it's really not fair, is it?
0: Why do they always change it? Why don't they just make them the same? It's ridiculous. But yes, and you asked me.
1: Anchorman, The Legend of Ron Burgundy, or Hot Fuzz?
0: I do like a bit of Hot Fuzz, but Anchorman, The Legend of Ron Burgundy, I think has to be the winner for me as well. That's our Would You Rather.
1: I love those films. And do you know what was funny? I'm Anchorman as well. I just adore it. It took me years to watch it. When I did, I thought, what I've been missing? But what makes me laugh about Hot Fuzz is I took my son, because my mum lives near Glastonbury. I took my son to Glastonbury and he was just beside himself with excitement going to all the places in Glastonbury where Hot Fuzz was filmed. So, yeah.
0: Easily pleased, Kate. Easily pleased.
1: Yes.
0: Well, speaking of your son as well, well done to him as well, because he got the results that he needed in his A-levels, didn't he?
1: Oh, my word. And do you know what? My irritable bowel syndrome is completely gone away. It was stress all along.
0: And on that bombshell, we'll be back with the A to Z of the 80s and the answer to Where in the South Are We? Just after 5 o'clock this afternoon on Nation Easy. 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

0: It's the Verve and Bittersweet Symphony playing on Nation Easy Radio with relaxing favourites for your Sunday afternoon. Andy Jackson and Kate Weston here. We will be revealing where in the South we are. We've been giving away clues all afternoon and all will be revealed. That and the A to Z of the 80s all coming up after the news. 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
6: The top stories this hour. It's emerged a crash on the A66 near Middlesbrough, which killed two officers. Happened 10 seconds after a chase ended involving a different police car. Five occupants of the Volkswagen Passat, aged between 17 and 23, also died. The police regulator is continuing to look into the moments leading up to the collision, including footage which has emerged. Our reporter Poppy Andelin is at the scene in South Bank.
7: Well, the cordon just behind me has remained in place since the crash happened at around 3:40 a.m. yesterday. Flowers and balloons are being left just opposite by members of the police and public in tribute to the victims, including PC Matthew Blades and PC Tom Clough. Residents nearby have been telling me how devastated everyone in the community is.
8: Shocking, isn't it? You never thought that would happen, would you?
9: I was a special constable many, many years ago with the Grampian Police, so it never goes away. It feels part of the family.
10: You know, I'm sure they've got partners, families, maybe even children, and fathers aren't coming home now.
7: Well, the road here remains closed as inquiries into what exactly happened continue. Politicians and investigators are among those urging people not to speculate.
6: Next, Cross Country has cancelled almost all of its trains because of a power cut affecting its Birmingham control centre. Services to and from Reading, Southampton, Manchester, York, Newcastle, Edinburgh and Cardiff are among those affected. A murder investigation has been launched in a town in Kent following a stabbing. A man died and a second needed hospital treatment after they were found injured in Ramsgate early this morning. Police have arrested a 21-year-old British man. The ECB is investigating after footage showed Brydon Carse in handcuffs outside a nightclub in Derby. The Daily Telegraph is reporting he was briefly detained by police last night, but not arrested. The fast bowler was out with his Durham teammates after their county championship victory over Derbyshire. And the actress and presenter Emily Atack has married her partner Alistair Garner. The couple have a son together. The rival star described yesterday's ceremony as absolutely perfect.
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6: Staying mostly dry and settled across the UK tonight, and another fine and sunny day for many tomorrow. That's the latest. I'm Johnny Freeman.
0: So the A to Z of the 80s coming up here on Nation Easy Radio, and we're going to reveal where in the South we have been. It's

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0: This is Nation Easy Radio with relaxing favourites for your Sunday afternoon. A to Z of the 80s continues momentarily, but first of all, Kate, it's time to reveal in the very occasional series of Where in the South Are We, where we have been today. We started the clues by saying that it was somewhere massively iconic in the South. Then you said we must never paint it
1: red.
0: And then I said if you wanted to go designer clothes shopping, you'd be in a good place. And then, bizarrely, you said...
1: its bottom's bigger than its top.
0: And then I said, once upon a time you could go up the outside, but now you can only go up the inside. And it is time to reveal, where in the South are we? Well, we should have been up the top of this place, shouldn't we, Kate?
1: We should, but we got there too late.
0: We'd planned this like a military operation because we thought this is a new feature for the show. So we thought, right, we're going to go to this place. And we got there, but we got carried away. We had a couple of little drinks first, didn't we, Kate? And when we got there, it'd been closed for 20 minutes because we were in Portsmouth. And for the first time ever, I was going to be able to say, because Kate's never been there, I was going to say, I've taken Kate up the Spinnaker. But it still has not happened, has it, Kate?
1: Do you know, I can't believe I've not been up the Spinnaker Tower.
0: One of these days it will happen, but that is where we were. We should have been at the top. Turns out, though, because we had a little drinky first, that we were at the bottom. But well done if you managed to guess where in the South we were. We were not up the Spinnaker. At the bottom of the Spinnaker. It's time for the A to Z of 80s. What letter are we up to this week, please, Kate Weston?
1: We are up to the letter I. This started it all, this one. I mean, this is just the soundtrack to the 80s. We're talking spandex. We're talking leg warmers. We're talking I is for Irene Cara and Fame.
0: On the way next.
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0: This is Nation Easy Radio, relaxing favourites for your Sunday afternoon. Irene Cara and Fame on the A to Z of the 80s. So A, B, C, D, F, G, H, H, I, J. Oh, J's going to be a toughie, isn't it? J.
1: No, it's not. I've got two already.
0: Well, you're
1: obviously J's fine.
0: Better prepared than I am. In case you missed it, by the way, where were we? Well, we were supposed to be up the Spinnaker here in the south. That was our big clue throughout the course of the show. We were supposed to be at the top of the Spinnaker. We got there because why were we late to get there? And we got there after it closed, Kate?
1: Because we were drinking, Andy. We were drinking in all bar one, weren't we? Might as well give them a lame check.
0: Yes, we should have been up the top of the Spinnaker. Turns out we were at the bottom of the Spinnaker, but we still had a good time, didn't we, Kate?
1: We did indeed.
0: So, Jay for the A to Z of the 80s next week. Don't forget, if you missed any part of the show, by the way, you can listen again anytime to this entire six-hour marathon. All you have to do is go to the Nation Player app and search for Andy and Kate. 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

0: UB40, Chrissy Hynde, I Got You Babe from Nation Easy Radio on the day where I very nearly got Kate Weston up the spinnaker, but we didn't quite achieve that ambition. There'll be another time, I'm sure. Thank you for your comments. Thank you for listening. Today it's Tony Wright's turn next here on Nation Easy. Nation Easy
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6: 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I'm Tony here on Nation Easy Radio for Sunday night. Relaxing favourites from Madonna and Elvis after we start with Chris Rea.

Nation Easy Radio across the South with relaxing favourites. My word, they're good, aren't they? Chris Rea, Elvis, and early Madonna with Borderline, which still sounds so good. Can you believe she's been doing her thing for well over 40 years? What a talent. Right, the Spice Girls with Two Become One coming soon after Eric Carmen. Of course, well known for a superb song from Dirty Dancing and Hungry Eyes, but this is just gorgeous. This is All By Myself here on Nation Easy.

0: Nation Easy Radio across the South plays relaxing favourites with the Spice Girls and Two Become One when they were at their peak, without a doubt. Next weekend, of course, the final bank holiday weekend, can I say it, before Christmas. And, of course, rain's forecast. Well, we need it, don't we? Boy Meets Girls waiting for a star to fall coming soon, and Carole King's It's Too Late.
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0: Nation Easy Radio across the South plays relaxing favourites like George Ezra with Budapest, What a Song, and The Fiction Factory from the 80s, and Feels Like Heaven. We're home with breakfast with Kate Weston, who's back tomorrow morning from 6 o'clock to start your day with all you need to know of what's going on across the world, across the South as well. Relaxing favourites and that all-important travel news. Kate is a great start to your day, Monday to Friday from 6. And if you are new to listening, welcome. Please spread the word. But The Carpenters, I Won't Last a Day Without You, plays next.
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Nation Easy Radio across the South plays relaxing favourites. Oh, what a song. Big summer hit 1992 for John Cicada and Just Another Day. James Arthur playing soon after the late Bonnie Tyler. This is just gorgeous. Total eclipse of the heart. This is Nation Easy Radio.

0: Nation Easy Radio across the South for relaxing favourites, with a little bit of help from Chaka Khan on the gospel bit. Steve Winwood's huge mid-80s song and Higher Love. Love it. Right, 10 o'clock tonight, something else I love, and I'm sure you do too, the Chill Out Masterclass with Gary Parker. Looking forward to that in just over 3 hours. Chance to really put your feet up at the end of the weekend. But coming up next, after 7 o'clock, another 60 minutes of hand-picked relaxing favourites. Nation Easy
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0: Just gone 7 o'clock, evening, I'm Tony. I think it's fair to say Sunday night has never sounded so good. Relaxing favourites from Michael Jackson and John Paul Young after Bryan Adams.

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Sunday night, I'm Tony, Brian Adams, John Paul Young and Michael Jackson with PYT. Superb, right? Bread's Baby I'ma Want You, David Gates' voice. Oh my word, gets you right there. First though, it was the follow-up to Angels. If you think the video, he wasn't bad on the ice skating rink, was he? It's Robbie Williams. This is Nation Easy.

0: Nation Easy Radio across the South plays relaxing favourites like that from Bread, Baby I'm a Want You. I think the song If by those guys just about pips that tune to be my favourite, but they're equally superb. David Gates' voice, my word. Right, Anita Baker with Sweet Love from the mid-80s and Nelly Furtado's I'm Like a Bird play for you next.
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0: 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Relaxing favourites, Paul Young, of course. You might well have seen him in Portsmouth recently. Every time you go away. These songs really are made for a Sunday night, are they not? And made to wake you up Monday to Friday from 6 is Kate Weston. See what I did there? Relaxing favourites, of course, the latest travel news to get you where you need to be. What's going on here and across the world? It really is a great start to your day. Kate Weston back tomorrow morning from 6 o'clock. Why not give her a go if you haven't already? Joshua Caddison plays for you next.
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Nation Easy Radio across the South plays relaxing favourites. Sunday night, I'm Tony with Christopher Cross from the original Arthur movie with Dudley Moore and the best that you can do. Right, Sherelle and Alexander O'Neill very soon. First, though, a song that was borrowed for an X Factor winner. Joe McKeldry sang it, of course. It's Miley Cyrus. This is Nation Easy.

0: Nation Easy Radio across the South. Relaxing favourites with the Eagles and Tequila Sunrise. Didn't they tour a couple of years ago, the UK? So that's our final tour. We'll probably see them next year. Right, coming at 10 o'clock tonight, the Chill Out Masterclass with Gary Parker. But I've got another 2 hours of hand-picked relaxing favourites coming your way.
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0: Jess on 8, evening, I'm Tony with relaxing favourites across the South on Nation Easy, Kate Bush and Abba Soon. It's the beautiful South.

0: Nation Easy Radio across the South, relaxing favourites with Big Mountain's Baby, I'll Love Your Way. I'm Tony, hello, hope you're doing okay. Thanks for listening. And really is the perfect Sunday night soundtrack for you. The Beach Boys with Hikinian Music after George Benson's Never Give Up on a Good Thing, which plays next.
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0: Nation Easy Radio across the South with Chicago. You're the inspiration. We're home at breakfast with Kate Weston. Kate's back tomorrow morning when you wake up from 6 o'clock. But those relaxing favourites continue with Heatwave and Prince and Diamonds and Pearls in the next 10 minutes.
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0: Just gone 9 o'clock. How about another 60 minutes of hand-picked relaxing favourites? You got it. We'll start with Bruce Hornsby in The Range. Relax.

0: 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Relaxing favourites with the guys that could do a big pop song if you think Manic Monday, written by Prince. And of course, If She Knew What She Wants. But that stunning ballad from the late 80s has to be their signature song, Bangles and Eternal Flame. Right, Neil Young coming soon after a Whitney Houston cover. Think The Bodyguard? This is Nation Easy.
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0: Nation Easy Radio across the South. Relaxing favourites. Sunday night, I'm Tony with Neil Young and Heart of Gold. Prior to that, Whitney Houston and I Will Always Love You. That movie, 34 years old. What is going on? Right, Foreigner, I Want to Know What Love Is coming soon. And Adele's Hello in the next 10 minutes.
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0: Nation Easy Radio across the South plays relaxing favourites, Simply Red and A New Flame. I'm Tony Wright. We're home of breakfast with Kate Weston, who is back tomorrow morning to start your day from 6 o'clock. The relaxing favourites that you need to get going. Not only that, the latest travel news and, of course, what's going on here and across the world. Great way to start your day. Kate here tomorrow morning and every morning, Monday to Friday from 6. And I've got Gabrielle playing for you next. Nation Easy.
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Relaxing favourites with a group that started as Split Enz in the late 70s. Do you remember the song I Got You? Became Crowded House in the 80s. Don't dream it's over. Commodore soon. It's Alicia Keys on Nation Easy.

0: 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Relaxing favourites for Sunday nights. Can't believe the show's gone already. My word. The songs have been good tonight, eh? Barry Manilow and Mandy. Have a wonderful week. I hope you'll join me next Saturday and Sunday night from 6. It's always lovely to have your company. Don't go anywhere. To end the weekend in style, it's the Chill Out Masterclass with Gary next. 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

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Before that, Diana Ross with Theme from Mahogany, and Patrick Swayze and She's Like the Wind at Nation Easy Radio. 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

0: My Heart Will Go On, Celine Dion, from Titanic, of course. 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And still to come, Madonna, Crazy For You, and Aztec Camera, Remember How Men Are? It's next on the Chill Out.
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0: Callum Scott from 2010. It was Dancing on My Own on the Chill Out Masterclass. The clue is in the name. It's songs to wind down to at the end of your weekend. We do it on a Saturday and Sunday night, 10 till midnight with Gary Parker. And still to come, Linda Ronstadt with James Ingram, Somewhere Out There. And Fleetwood Mac is next.
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0: 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Ahead of that, we had George Michael and Careless Whisper. And still to come in part two of tonight's Chill Out Masterclass, Norah Jones and Jennifer Rush, The Power of Love on Nation Easy Radio.
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Quick hello to Alison and Richard, who I know love listening to the Chill Out Masterclass here on Nation Easy Radio. We started after 11 with Jennifer Rush, The Power of Love. Then it was Nora Jones, Don't Know Why. And there from Joan Armour Trading, Love and Affection. So it is the Chill Out Masterclass with songs you know and a few surprises along the way too. This is Haven, Where the Heart Is

0: Everybody Hurts, it's REM on Nation Easy Radio. It's the Chill Out Masterclass, where I have a song from Michael Jackson's Bad album, when Michael teamed up with Syda Garrett, and a track which got to number one in the late 80s by Enya. It's Orinoco Flow, and it's next here on the Chill Out Masterclass.
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1: 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It was Force MDs, you might remember. Kenny Thomas doing a cover of that in the 1990s. Still to come here on the Chill Out Masterclass with Gary, more Chiba. 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
4: 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Imagine what it would feel like seeing that type of cash in your account. It's enough money to completely overhaul your summer and make it one you'll never forget. A mind-blowing £700,000 could all be yours. It's life-changing money. But you have to be in it to win. So what are you waiting for? 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